0: gentlemen, Minute Number
1: World
0: 2012 is...
2: Sorry, I'm sure you know the first question that we will be asking you. Hatko, it should explain, Narana.
3: This is...
2: Why aren't you wearing makeup?
3: Because, honestly, I don't know how to do makeup.
2: Age now, this is 21st century. The world is in your palm.